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0: a giant nostalgia play, even if they want to tell you that it's actually because they think they can compete for a title. 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At TheKostos. I don't know why I felt the need to write that out for those of you watching on camera, but I did. Also, inside the Westwood One Sports app and the Odyssey app, AudacY, live across North America on SiriusXM channel 375. Coming up in 20 minutes, we power rank the best secondaries in the NFL going into the 2026 season. This is not much like my power rankings of the best tight end groups on Friday, a blatant play for me to get to mention my Pittsburgh Steelers. Yep, I'm openly admitting I'm not going to have the Steelers in the top five secondaries. We'll explain the whole list and the logic, and you can tell me where I'm wrong and where I'm right coming up in about 20 minutes. 1 hour from now, Linda Cohn is going to join us. I cannot wait to talk to Linda, not just about being one of the legends of sports centers, finally hanging it up, and all the stories she has from her days there. For those that have not heard the story before about her, one of her early attempts at a catchphrase, because back in the day, you know, it was Dan Patrick, Keith Olbermann, Stuart Scott, Rich Eisen. Everybody had a couple funny lines and catchphrases in there. And she tried one once and immediately got called into the principal's office on it. If you haven't heard the story, you got to hear it. That's coming up 1 hour from now with Linda Cohn. But I'm here for the nostalgia, my friends. I am here for LeBron James going to Golden State. You say, well, wait, that's not really nostalgia, Chris. LeBron's never played in Golden State. But no, putting LeBron together with Steph Curry, Draymond Green, and rolling AD into the mix, yup, that's what I'm here for. And that is the overnight report from Kevin O'Connor at Yahoo Sports, that the Warriors want LeBron and Anthony Davis, that they're trying to put together a trade with Washington for Davis. Would probably have to involve Jimmy Butler to get his contract out the door and some draft picks, obviously. But they want to trade for Anthony Davis in an effort to lure LeBron to the Bay Area so that those four can ride off into the sunset. Play for Steve Kerr, take one more run at a title. Now, I'm going to be honest with you. I don't think it'd be a title run. I think more than likely what happens is somebody gets hurt at some point. Not wishing that on anyone. Somebody gets hurt at some point. Early exit in the playoffs, probably in the first round. But let's be honest. This would be the babyface turn of all babyface turns. I don't think there's an NBA fan out there right now who is sitting there thinking to themselves, ooh, can't wait to see LeBron run it back again with the Lakers. I mean, maybe there's a few out there, but nobody's pining for that. I know there were a fair number of people who had suggested, well, if you're going to do the retirement tour thing, why not do it from your de facto hometown in Cleveland? And yeah, I guess you could have found a way to make that work. Sounds like James Harden is on the brink of signing an extension, though, as he opted out of his remaining year on his deal this morning. And the reports from Shams Charania at ESPN are that they're working on piecing together that extension, the Cavs and Harden, which, by the way, good luck with that. But oh, and how about this? Another Shams bomb, literally seconds ago. Draymond Green declining his $27.7 million player option to become a free agent. Sources telling Shams and ESPN The move will give the Warriors flexibility to pursue LeBron James in free agency and Anthony Davis via trade to form a big four. This is happening, people. This is the Steve Carell in the office meme. Oh my God, it's happening. This is happening. And I don't care how ill-advised it feels at this point. Because, as I was saying, this would be the baby face turn of all baby face turns. LeBron goes and plays with Steph, which just the Steph rub alone will get people cheering for him. But we've got a chance to see the Bay Area Unks go for a ride and see how far they can get, like Thelma and Louise driving the car off the cliff. Let's all hold hands and just ride off into the sunset together, boys. And I will add, every single one of you, myself included, will be rooting for it to last just one more day, just one more game, one more round. Come on, guys. What was that? What was that movie? I never watched it because it looked terrible. Someone's going to end up coming out of the woodwork and telling me I'm wrong for bagging on it here. It was the old guys on the motorcycles. It was Tim Allen, John Travolta, Martin Lawrence, Wild Hogs. This is the Wild Hogs of basketball. The old dudes getting together to ride off into the sunset. And for those of you doubting that this group would be a bunch of baby faces, even with Draymond in the fold, I'm here to tell you that let's play it out, okay? Let's go all the way down the line here. And let's say the four of them get together, LeBron, AD, Steph, and Draymond in Golden State. And look, there's going to be a lot of load management here. So I don't know how often we get to see the four of them together on the floor during the regular season, but often enough that let's say they end up in the seven spot and they win a play-in game and they're the seven seed, okay? Ben Gay in the Bay. Thank you, Bill. Let's say they end up in the seventh spot and they get a first round series. Let's just say the Spurs are the second seed again in the West. Okay. Whatever the seeds are, let's say Lakers. Let's say the Warriors meet the Spurs in the playoffs, probably in the first round. Are you telling me that most of America, most of the world outside of France, isn't going to root for the Bay Area Unks to put a pin in the balloon of that burgeoning San Antonio dynasty after the way people reacted to Wemby in these playoffs, particularly in the finals against the Knicks? He's got a chance to really take over the mantle of top heel in the NBA. And yeah, I realize I'm writing this out now like it's a wrestling script, but bear with me. Wemby and the Spurs empire trying to take the next step to their first NBA title, presumably of many. And they run up against the aging Golden State Warriors, Steph, Draymond, LeBron, and AD. Maybe it's my age, okay? I'm in my mid-40s, so maybe those of you younger NBA fans out there would hate this and wouldn't feel the same way. But I'm here to tell you that a lot of us around my age, we would feel this way. We would want to see Steph and LeBron and Draymond and even AD the Bay Area Unks take it to the Spurs. They would be the rooting favorite. And it sounds like the wheels are in motion. Like, the fact that Draymond is declining his option so that they can presumably work out a deal with more cap space available to bring in Anthony Davis, and then you would pursue LeBron James. LeBron's got to be talking to them about this, right? Like, this stuff is bubbling to the surface, not just because we all started making it up. Hey, maybe a month ago, this was something we were all just kicking around and having a little bit of fun with. But now the ball is rolling downhill, and it's rolling straight towards the idea of LeBron James to Golden State. I mean, what is the realistic ceiling for that? Honestly, I don't think it's a title. I don't even know if it's a conference finals. But wouldn't you be curious to see what would happen if all four of them were healthy going into the playoffs? Wouldn't you want to see what happens if they go up against one of those young up-and-coming teams in the West? San Antonio or OKC? I would. Look, it might flame out spectacularly. It might be an exploding star, a supernova that's just about ready to collapse in on itself. But I'd also kind of want to see, I'd be here to see the story of how it all plays out. Like, I'm already envisioning the 30 for 30 or the Netflix documentary about this Golden State Warriors season, and it's June. Because I don't think there's much middle ground here. It goes one of two ways. It flames out spectacularly, and we end up having a great documentary after the fact about how Draymond hurled some insults at AD at one point in the middle of a game in January about him being soft. And LeBron had to try and step in, and then someone threw a punch, and before you knew it, someone else was hurt, and the whole thing fell apart. Like, that's the one end of the spectrum, the one extreme. And then at the other end of the spectrum is, oh my God, these guys may actually be putting something together. Again, the ceiling is not a championship, I don't think. They're deluding themselves if they really think that it is. But I think winning a series in the playoffs is well within reason, depending on the matchup. And again, if everybody's healthy. We still have no idea what some of these teams are going to look like, too. The offseason is just getting started. Kenny, I get the sense that you're very much not a fan of this idea. You just typed in the chat, instead of Last Dance, it'll be called The Last Laugh. You're not a fan of the old guys getting together.
1: I wouldn't say I'm not a fan of it, but I just, like, I don't know. I feel like there's a lot going on right now. We already had Giannis go to the Heat, LaMelo to the Wolves, two big moves. And now we're talking about LeBron and AD to the Warriors. I've had enough of this NBA offseason already. We need to calm it down just a little bit.
0: Mix in a water NBA offseason. We're drunk and we need to go home. But I'm here for it, because the story alone would be worth it, regardless of how it ends. Of course you're going to end up liking it if it happens. Everyone is. Coming up at the top of the hour, former SportsCenter anchor, ESPN great Linda Cohn will join us. I cannot wait to talk to Linda, not just about her SportsCenter stories from over the years, but I got to ask her what she made all the big draft, or all the big moves happening, pardon me, around the weekend of the NHL draft. Linda, a massive hockey fan. Coming up, a little more than 1 hour from now, if it's the best U.S. men's national team ever, why shouldn't we be expecting the best result ever? I'll let you hear what one international football great had to say about this U.S. men's national team and just how good they are. That coming up right around 11:25 Eastern, 8:25 Pacific. But coming up next, we're going through day by day power ranking positional groups around the NFL. Why? Because it's that time of year when there's nothing happening in the NFL. And we want to get you ready for training camps opening in a few weeks, okay? We did receivers and tight ends last week. Today we do the best secondaries in the NFL. Power rankings next right here on Westwood One Sports.
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1: The U.S. Treasury quietly released its official financial report for 2025. It appears by its own numbers, the U.S. government seems insolvent. It's reported that the Treasury shows about $6 trillion in assets and over $47 trillion in liabilities. Add it all up, and it looks like the U.S. owes more than $130 trillion it doesn't have. If that were a family, they'd earn $52,000 a year, spend $73,000, and already be more than $1 million underwater. Any accountant would call that insolvent. So how does the government fix this? 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
9: Coming up in 25 minutes, I want to talk about expectations for one team, because you've got multiple people talking about how this is the best version of that team ever. So is simply going along for the ride and having fun with it enough, or should we have more concrete expectations of the U.S. men's national team? Three World Cup matches today in that knockout round of 32. We'll touch on it before we wrap up. It is the final hour, the power hour here on You Better You Bet. Chris Mack in for Nick Kostos today here on Westwood One Sports. But I've been looking forward to this all weekend since I found out she was going to be on with us here today. The great Linda Cohn, ESPN legend, joins us now here on Westwood One Sports. Good morning, Linda. How are you?
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BetMGM tonight, right here on Westwood One Sports. I'm Pat Boyle, and I got the Glass Man with me, PJ Glasser. 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